It's like I'm 17 again, peach fuzz on my face. Looking on the case, trying to find a hella taste. Oh my God, I'm on the chase. Chevy, it's getting kinda heavy. Relevant, selling it, dipping away. Time keeps slipping away.

0: 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It's starting.
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those times at night when you just heard me and just ran out with that other fella. Baby, I knew about it. I just didn't care. You just don't understand how much I love you, do you? I'm here for you. I'm not out to go out there and cheat all night just like you did.

I don't give a fuck I don't give a fuck 好きにやれ俺好きにやれ俺 I don't give a fuck I don't give a fuck 好きにやれ俺好きにやれ俺 Ay

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White and free as the ocean. You get a time to groove in. A chicken eye.

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Yeah. 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Yeah. Ain't got one more to the shed on me, all my sun straight. Yeah. I put casino in my wheel, nigga, I'ma doubt this cake.

father's business, I know I'm committed to bringing that new balance, lace the game like tennis shoes. Running in this marathon, don't know if I got plenty of time. Distractions keep us tied up, it's ribbons.